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Don't wanna request mancanegara. Praise man, he went the booth. Didn't get any notes wrong.

lost in mixed signals? The One Psychic Hotline is open. Hello, Orchids. Are we about to meet The One?

0: 거참쉬워그러니실천으로담배
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0: Who am I?
2: No, I know
1: Thinking to myselfYeah, yeah, I don't know, just got me thinking to myself.
2: Yeah.

0: Hey, this is Ellie Goulding.
1: Hey, this is Justin Timberlake.
2: This is Major Lazer.
3: Hey guys, I'm Ariana Grande.
4: Boy, Young Dro.
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7: Hey, guys, it's Selena Gomez. They're keeping the summer hot.